0: WDR 2.
1: They say the holy water's watered down, and this town's lost its faith. 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
1: 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Sorry that the chairs are all.

mundane, a masterpiece. Oh my, my, oh my, my love. I take one look at you, you're taking me out.

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I walked along a forbidden road. I had to know, where does it go? Like birds that fly into the sun, I had to run. I'm not the only one.